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1: Kaiyateahi. Which, actually you can translate this one, means food of the fire.
2: Food of the fire.
1: And it pretty much means that's all they're good for. Yeah, might as well chuck them in the fire. So it is actually a bit of a curse, bit of a kofete, so be very careful when you're using it. And I suppose an expression in English that'd be the same as kaiyateahi would be, what do you think?
2: I think through different levels of severity, you can be like, oh, tits on a ball. You know, for a easy go, but you know, there can be worse, you know.
1: You're... Yeah. Kaiyateahi.
3: E ngā iwi o te motu e raurangatira mā tēnā koutou katoa, nau mai hoki mai ki tēnei kaupapa o tātou, arā kei tōku taha i tēnei wā ko Hone Matthews, te amokura Māori o te kaitiaki take kōwhiri. 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E te pāpā, ko te pātai tuatahi ki a koe, what do Māori voters need to know about the Māori electoral option this year?
4: Kia ora, ke rama tēnā tātou ho mai hakarongo maina. The Māori electoral option is a choice between which role we want to vote in. So that as Māori, we have two options. We have the Māori role and the general role, and we make our choice when we first enrol to vote, and after that we can change our choice, except for 3 months before an election. So this election will be held on the 7th of November this year. That means if you want to change the role that you're presently on, you have until midnight 6th of August to make that change.
3: Do you have to confirm which role you're on, or can you just kind of go in and wing it?
4: No, well, that's a change that's happened. You cannot enrol and vote on the same day.
3: So, Mutahunga Kauri Te Tino Marama, what difference does the role that you're on make to your vote?
4: Like myself, I live in Tāmaki Makaurau. If I'm on the Māori role, I'd be on the Tāmaki Makaurau electorate, and I'd vote the candidate who's standing in that electorate. If I was on the general, I'd be voting, I think, in Newlyn, and I'd be voting for the general electorate candidate who would be standing in my area. Both roles, for party votes, you can vote for any party on both roles.
3: And you've touched on this a little bit already, but just for clarity, so this election is going to be a little bit different. Can you explain the changes this year to voters?
4: Yeah, sure. The major change is that we can't enroll and vote on the same day. And we have to be enrolled prior to voting starting.
3: We know that some of our whānau find it difficult to access information, to access their enrolment forms. And given the earlier enrolment deadline, how is the Commission going to make sure New Zealanders are enrolled?
4: Yeah, we've been running a nationwide information education program. You might have seen it on TV, at events, posters. We've got community engagement teams out in the communities right now. We were just at the Tāmaki Makaurau regionals, and we'll be turning out to all events that the community congregate at to pass all this information. That includes advertising and community engagement.
3: So you're going to have teams of warriors, soldiers out in the community, eh?
4: Yeah, kaimahi that go out and that can help people to check their enrolment or enroll people or give them advice about where to go to if they want to change things.
3: So where can people find these hubs?
4: Okay, so we have what we call enrolment hubs where we want to enroll people before the election starts. And it's a bit of a win situation because we have to procure placements or places where we're going to have voting places. Yeah. So we'll be utilising those places to set up enrolment hubs where people can come in, check their details, and enroll if they haven't enrolled.
3: So 10 hubs in main centres, they like high population areas, shopping malls, that sort of stuff.
4: Correct. All the main cities, you know, Whangarei, Auckland, Hamilton, Wellington, Christchurch and Dunedin. For our rural areas, we'll have mobile teams that go out into our rural areas and, you know, try and assist people to do the same.
3: Yeah, I mean, there aren't many shopping centres in Matahi Valley in Whareponga. How will those communities be serviced?
4: Same thing. Our community engagement teams are out there and we'll be going around to those areas, you know, assisting people to check their details and to update their details and to enrol.
3: e te rangatira e mihena ki a koe i a taua kōrero. If people don't know if they're enrolled, where can they go?
4: They can go to vote.nz online. They can also ring our 0800 number and get advice about what to do. And also they can go to those events that we were talking about and see our kaimahi out there in the field and ask for their advice.
3: Kia koutou kaore te mōhio, ko te free phone number, kore waru rau toru ono, fitu ono, rima ono, 0800-367-656. 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
4: Tēnā koe. He reo Māori. He reo Māori. He reo
5: rangatira. Kia ora e te whānau. Today, we look at months of the year. Painga Whāwhā, or Aperira, is the kupu Māori for April. Painga Whāwhā, or Aperira, April.
6: He reo kōrero, he reo ora. A spoken language is a living language.
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0: step aboard the Lakeland Queen for a unique New Zealand cruise experience, embracing the spirit of Manaakitanga and the immersive beauty and culture of Rotorua. The Lakeland Queen, bringing you the latest news update.
1: Good afternoon. In this update, US President Donald Trump said an agreement with Iran is scheduled to get signed tomorrow, adding that the signing would trigger the reopening of the Strait of Hormuz. If a memorandum of understanding between Washington and Tehran is signed, it will kick off a new 60-day period of negotiations on how to implement the framework. What Iranian officials have said about the terms of the agreement has differed from US descriptions. Severe gales for parts of the Canterbury High Country and Plains. A strong wind watch is now in place until early tomorrow morning. And heavy rain for the Westland Ranges this afternoon. It'll mainly target parts of Fiordland north of Doubtful Sound in about an hour. Met Service says there's a moderate chance of it being upgraded to a warning. The team behind Field Days are tired but overwhelmingly proud of this year's showcase. Tens of thousands attended the event that featured over 1,000 stallholders. Organiser Brett Beagley says the results speak for themselves.
2: It was a phenomenal result for us, up 20% from last year. Exhibitors are happy, visitors are happy.
1: A woman who was attacked by a shark at Sydney's Coogee Beach yesterday remains in a critical but stable condition. Beaches in Sydney's east will stay closed today after the 35-year-old suffered life-threatening injuries to her lower leg and arms. There's been a recent spate of fatal attacks across the country. And that's news.
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1: In sport, White Ferns middle order stalwart Maddie Green reckons they'll learn from their opening defeat at the T20 World Cup. They lost by 7 wickets to the West Indies after reaching 162, and she says they know where they went wrong.
3: We put a competitive total on the board, and unfortunately our fielding let us down. It was just a really bad day at the office for the group, but you know, we've got no choice but to move on really quickly.
1: Their next assignment comes Wednesday morning against Sri Lanka. Another one-all draw at the FIFA World Cup as the world's number 6 and 7th ranked teams, Brazil and Morocco, couldn't be separated. Earlier, Switzerland and Qatar finished with the same scoreline. Two more matches to come this afternoon with Haiti and Scotland kicking off around now and Australia taking on Turkey at 4. Last chance saloon for the San Antonio Spurs in the NBA Finals. The New York Knicks lead 3-1 and will take the title with a win today. And a strong F1 qualifying performance for Liam Lawson. He'll start 8th in tomorrow morning's Barcelona Grand Prix. That's sport. I'm KM Adams.
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1: Partly to mostly cloudy for Rotorua with light westerlies. We've got a high of 15, dropping down to 9 tonight. Tomorrow morning clouds, afternoon sun, a high of 14 for Monday, and showers Tuesday.
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2: Good afternoon. In this update, US President Donald Trump is threatening to use what he calls the ultimate alternative if the latest peace deal with Iran fails. It's set to be signed tomorrow. In a social media post, Trump said the Strait of Hormuz would be open to all once the deal is agreed. He also says Iran will never have the ability to have a nuclear weapon. If this memorandum of understanding is signed, it will kick off a new 60-day period of negotiations. Iran has cast doubt on the timing. A 22-year-old man was found holding a loaded crossbow early yesterday morning in Palmerston North after police responded to a crash alert. The man was allegedly trying to hide weapons, including two rifles, four samurai swords, a machete, and ammunition. People are being urged to brace themselves for another emergency alert test on their phones. It's set to go out between 6 and 7pm today. John Price of NEMA explains why it's so important.
3: This could be the difference between danger and safety. We've got to test it to make sure it works. So when it really needs to work to keep people alive, we're all confident that it's fit for purpose.
2: Almost a record attendance at Field Days this year. It had the largest opening day crowd in the event's recent history, and more than 132,000 people attended the four-day event at Mystery Creek near Hamilton. Organisers said attendance was up 20% on last year, and exhibitor sites were sold out ahead of the event. And that's news.
0: 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Bringing you the sports news update.
2: In sports, Scotland first to find the net in their FIFA World Cup clash against Haiti. Aston Villa's John McGinn putting the Tartan Army in raptures in the 28th minute. A short time ago, closing on half-time, they held a 1-0 lead. So far today, 2-1-all draws between Switzerland and Qatar and Brazil and Morocco. Australia and Turkey wrap up the day's action when they meet at 4. Another strong start for the San Antonio Spurs in their must-win Game 5 of the NBA Finals. Moments ago, leading the New York Knicks 42-37, approaching half-time after taking the first quarter 23-13. In Game 4, they blew a 29-point lead to put the Knicks 3-1 ahead and needing one more win for the title. Kiwi Formula One star Liam Lawson set for another strong result in tonight's Barcelona Grand Prix, starting 8th. After a difficult first day in practice with a broken gearbox, he's stoked with this morning's qualifying performance.
4: Fighting the balance this morning and then just put one really good lap together in Q2, so very, very happy. We're in a good place for tomorrow.
2: And that's sport. I'm KM Adams.
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2: Partly to mostly cloudy for Rotorua with light westerlies. We've got a high of 15, dropping down to 9 tonight. Tomorrow morning clouds, afternoon sun, a high of 14 for Monday and showers Tuesday. Partly cloudy with light westerlies for the Bay of Plenty. We've got a high of 17, dropping down to 9 tonight. Tomorrow morning clouds, afternoon sun, a high of 17 for Monday, cloudy with morning rain Tuesday. Cloudy with light westerlies for Taupo today. We've got a high of 14, dropping down to 9 tonight. Tomorrow, a mix of sun and cloud, moderate westerlies and a high of 15 for Monday, rain Tuesday. Decreasing clouds for Whakatane with light westerlies, a high of 17, dropping down to 7 tonight. Tomorrow morning fog, afternoon sun, a high of 18 for Monday, showers Tuesday.

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1: Good afternoon to you. In this update, US President Donald Trump says a deal to stop the war on Iran could be signed as early as tomorrow. Trump claims the Strait of Hormuz will open to all and that the US will eventually get Iran's nuclear material. Given the comments from Iran, though, there is a level of ambiguity, not just around timing, but also content. Meanwhile, Israel continues attacks across southern Lebanon. National Party finance spokesperson Nicola Willis has this afternoon called on Labor to reveal how it's going to close an $18.2 billion gap between its spending plans and revenue intentions. Labor has said it would wait until the budget to reveal plans to meet the cost of their election promises. The budget was 17 days ago. Severe gales for parts of the Canterbury High Country and Plains, with a strong wind watch now in place until early tomorrow morning. And heavy rain for the Westland Ranges this afternoon. It will mainly target parts of Fiordland north of Doubtful Sound. Auckland scientists are excited after getting over $1 million in funding for their efforts to build a wireless brain sensor. The tech helps detect fluid buildup in the brain for those living with hydrocephalus. Here's senior researcher Sarah Jane Guild.
2: We are working on something that we can see the benefit. We've already got patients who are getting benefit from it.
1: And another round of emergency alert tests are set to happen this evening between 6 and 7, as well as testing the system. NEMA's John Price says it's also a good way to start a conversation about preparing for the worst. That's news.
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1: In sport, Scotland on its way to an opening FIFA World Cup win, almost done and dusted over Haiti, and Scotland leading 1-0. Australia and Turkey kick off in an hour. Into the crucial final quarter of NBA Finals Game 5, the Spurs 3-1 down and needing to win to stay alive. At three-quarter time, they are ahead of the Knicks 72-65. And the White Ferns have what it takes to turn around their T20 Cricket World Cup, Matty Green believes. A shocking fielding effort cost them their opening match against the West Indies this morning, but the middle order stalwart says they'll put that behind them.
3: Yeah, it was really disappointing, but I look back to the last T20 World Cup and we're probably one of the best fielding sides in that tournament, so we know it's there.
1: Six catches went down, plus two missed stumpings. Next up for the Ferns, Sri Lanka, Wednesday morning in Southampton. And Kiwi Ryan Fox remains well in the hunt to defend his Canadian Open golf title. After a 2-under par third round 68 this morning, he's tied for seventh on 10-under, three off the lead.
0: 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They're also handling the latest weather update.
1: Mostly cloudy tonight for Tauranga with the light westerly and 10 overnight. Maybe some fog overnight. It's a cloudy start tomorrow, then finding up still the light westerly and a high of 17. Cloudy tonight for Rotorua with the light westerly and 9 overnight. Maybe some fog about overnight. It's a cloudy day tomorrow. Still that light westerly and a high of 15. Cloudy tonight for the Bay. Areas of thick fog. The light westerly all round. Tauranga 10 overnight. Whakatane 7. Tomorrow, a cloudy or foggy start, then finding up and a top of 17. Mostly cloudy tonight for Taupō with the light westerly. 9 overnight. Tomorrow, a mix of sun and cloud with a moderate westerly. Showers late at night. Some rain on Tuesday. A top tomorrow of 14.
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4: 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Ngā Rerenga Kupu o te Rā, Māori phrase a day.
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4: 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Today we look at the days of the week. Rātapu is the kupu Māori for Sunday. 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
3: Kia ora te whānau. Here is Ngā Rerenga Kupu o te Rā, Māori phrase a day. Today, we look at ngā whanaungatanga, relationships. If someone asks, e hia te roa e piri ana, how long have you been together? You can reply with, e rua rā, 2 days. E rua wiki, 2 weeks. E rua tau, 2 years. Ngā Rerenga Kupu o te Rā, Māori phrase a day.
1: He reo kōrero, he reo ora.
4: A spoken language is a living language.
1: He reo Māori.
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1: He reo rangatira.
3: Kia ora e te whānau. Today, we look at months of the year. Painga whāwhā, or aperira, is the kupu Māori for April. Painga whāwhā, or aperira, April.
1: He reo kōrero, he reo ora.
4: A spoken language is a living language.
5: Step aboard the Lakeland Queen for a unique New Zealand cruise experience, embracing the spirit of Manaakitanga and the immersive beauty and culture of Rotorua. The Lakeland Queen, bringing you the latest news update.
6: Good afternoon to you. In this update, US President Donald Trump says an agreement with Iran is scheduled to be signed tomorrow and that the signing would trigger the reopening of the Strait of Hormuz. If a memorandum of understanding between Washington and Tehran is signed, it will kick off a new 60-day period of negotiations. What Iranian officials have said, though, about the terms of the agreement has differed from US descriptions. National's finance spokesperson Nicola Willis is accusing Labor of a hidden bill. Willis is alleging Labor is short $18.2 billion to fund what she has interpreted as policy positions based on Labor's opposition to some of the government's policies. And New Zealand First leader Winston Peters, he's been speaking in Cambridge. He used his speech to renew his opposition to the India Free Trade Agreement signed in April. A blossoming rural sector has delivered the strongest Field Days event in years. There were tens of thousands of attendees and a sellout stall lineup. Organiser Brett Beagley says the pressure is on to outperform themselves next year.
7: They're taking their time out of their day to come and visit us, so we just want to make sure that people get the best possible experience they can.
6: And a woman who was attacked by a shark at Sydney's Coogee Beach yesterday remains in a critical but stable condition. Beaches in Sydney's east will stay closed today after the 35-year-old suffered life-threatening injuries to her lower leg and arms. That's news.
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6: In sport, the New York Knicks are NBA champions after another dramatic come-from-behind win over the San Antonio Spurs on Sky Sport.
8: It's over! Knicks fans, this is not a dream! Your long, long wait has ended! After 53 years, the Knicks are finally NBA champions once again!
6: They've taken Game 5, 94-90, bouncing back from a 15-point third-quarter deficit to take a title-winning 4-1 lead in the series. At the FIFA World Cup, Scotland holding on to beat Haiti 1-0, the first win of the day, after the Switzerland-Qatar and Brazil-Morocco matches both finished 1-1. Australia and Turkey kicking off around now. In the ANZ Premiership Netball, the second and third placed Southern Steel and Mainland Tactics going head-to-head to finalise hosting rights for next week's elimination final. Centre pass in a few moments, the Mystics locked in top spot and home court advantage for the final, with last night's 53-42 win over the Magic. That's sport. I'm Jeff Bryan.
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6: Mostly cloudy tonight for Tauranga with the light westerly and 10 overnight. Maybe some fog overnight. It's a cloudy start tomorrow, then finding up still the light westerly and a high of 17. Cloudy tonight for Rotorua with the light westerly and 9 overnight. Maybe some fog about overnight. It's a cloudy day tomorrow, still that light westerly and a high of 15. Cloudy tonight for the bay, areas of thick fog, the light westerly all round. Tauranga 10 overnight, Whakatane 7. Tomorrow a cloudy or foggy start, then finding up and a top of 17. Mostly cloudy tonight for Taupō with the light westerly, 9 overnight. Tomorrow, a mix of sun and cloud with a moderate westerly, showers late at night, some rain on Tuesday. A top tomorrow of 14.
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3: Kia ora te whānau. Here is Ngā Rerenga Kupu o te Rā, Māori phrase a day. Today, we look at ngā whanaungatanga, relationships. 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E rua wiki, 2 weeks. E rua tau, 2 years. Ngā Rerenga Kupu o te Rā, Māori phrase a day.
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3: 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Today we look at the days of the week. Rātapu is the kupu Māori for Sunday. Rātapu, Sunday.
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0: is Ngā Rerenga Kupu o te Rā, Māori Phrase a Day. 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
1: He reo kōrero, he reo ora. 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He reo Māori.
2: He reo Māori.
1: He reo rangatira.
0: Kia ora te whānau. Today, we look at months of the year. Paenga whāwhā, or aperira, is the kupu Māori for April. 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
1: He reo kōrero, he reo ora.
2: A spoken language is a living language.

Yes. Tony, Tony, Tony. And DJ Quick. 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Something for the dance floor. In a real way.

0: Take in the stunning scenery of Ohinemutu, Makoya Island, and Sulphur Point while enjoying a buffet-style and a la carte meal. For more info, head to lakelandqueen.com. 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
1: Good evening to you. In this update, US President Donald Trump posted on Truth Social that a deal to end the war on Iran will be signed tomorrow. It will mean the Strait of Hormuz would open immediately. His post also came with a threat that if the deal doesn't work out quickly, easily and smoothly, he said we have, quote, the ultimate alternative, unquote. Iranian state media is reporting the country remains cautious on the timing of the deal. National's finance spokesperson Nicola Willis is accusing Labour of a hidden bill. Willis is alleging Labour is short $18.2 billion to fund what she has interpreted as their policy positions. Labour has described the exercise as desperate. Finance spokesperson Barbara Edmonds saying a fully costed fiscal plan will be released later this year. Another round of emergency alert tests are set to happen this evening. John Price of NEMA breaks down why people can't choose to not have it go out on their phones.
2: People really can't opt out of keeping themselves safe. We can't guarantee that there won't be any emergencies or any disasters.
1: It's currently scheduled for between 6 and 7 this evening, and almost a record attendance at Field Days this year. It had the largest opening day crowd in the event's recent history, and more than 132,000 people attended the four-day event at Mystery Creek near Hamilton. Organisers said attendance was up 20% on last year. Exhibitor sites were sold out ahead of the event. That's news.
0: 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Bringing you the sports news update.
1: In sport, Australia has the opening goal against Turkey in their FIFA World Cup clash in Vancouver. Nestori Irinkunda scoring in the 27th minute, and it's still 1-0. It's half-time. Scotland has the only win of the day so far, 1-0 over Haiti. The Steel with a slender 29-28 advantage at half-time in their ANZ Netball Premiership clash with the Tactics. They will meet again in next week's elimination final, with today's winner taking hosting rights. Liam Lawson sounding a note of caution going into tomorrow morning's Formula One Spanish Grand Prix. He's qualified strongly in eighth place, but is expecting a challenge in the Catalan heat.
3: We've had a fast car all weekends. Obviously, tomorrow's going to be a very, very tough race. Tyres are definitely struggling here.
1: Brits George Russell and Lewis Hamilton starting on the front row. And the Auckland Tuatara heading back top of the Kiwi NBL basketball top, beating the Saints 94-88. That's sport. I'm Jeff Bryan.
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1: Mostly cloudy tonight for Tauranga with the light westerly and 10 overnight. Maybe some fog overnight. It's a cloudy start tomorrow, then finding up still the light westerly and a high of 17. Cloudy tonight for Rotorua with the light westerly and 9 overnight. Maybe some fog about overnight. It's a cloudy day tomorrow, still that light westerly and a high of 15. Cloudy tonight for the bay, areas of thick fog, the light westerly all round. Tauranga 10 overnight, Whakatane 7. Tomorrow, a cloudy or foggy start, then finding up and a top of 17.
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1: Good evening to you. In this update, US President Donald Trump is claiming a deal with Iran that will prevent it from developing a nuclear weapon and see the Strait of Hormuz immediately reopened will be signed tomorrow. Iranian officials have expressed caution over any signing, saying we'll have to wait and see about its exact date. Key mediator Pakistan also saying the deal is expected to be finalized within 24 hours and spoke of preparations for an electronic signing. Labour's finance spokesperson says National's attack on the opposition's policy costings is as desperate as it gets. National claims there's an $18.2 billion gap between what Labour plans to spend and the revenue it expects to gain. Labour's Barbara Edmonds says National's running a distraction because it's worried about its own plans and track record. And she says Labour will release its full fiscal plan later this year. Heavy rain watch is in place for the ranges of Westland and Fiordland, the Canterbury High Country under a strong wind watch. The Transport Agency's website says driver caution is needed due to strong winds in the coastal Otago region. And Field Days has delivered one of its strongest showcases in recent years. Tens of thousands attended the event, which housed over 1,000 stall holders. Organiser Brett Beagley says the team is absolutely spent.
2: Everyone's getting up at 3:30, 4 in the morning and going home at sort of 8 o'clock at night. Really big 4 days and everyone's like knackered.
1: And that's news.
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1: In sport, Australia has the opening goal against Turkey in their FIFA World Cup clash in Vancouver. Nestori Irinkunda scoring in the 27th minute, and it's still 1-0. It's half-time. Scotland has the only win of the day so far, 1-0 over Haiti. The Steel with a slender 29-28 advantage at half-time in their ANZ Netball Premiership clash with the Tactics. They will meet again in next week's elimination final, with today's winner taking hosting rights. Liam Lawson sounding a note of caution going into tomorrow morning's Formula One Spanish Grand Prix. He's qualified strongly in eighth place, but is expecting a challenge in the Catalan heat.
3: We've had a fast car all weekends. Obviously, tomorrow's going to be a very, very tough race. Tyres are definitely struggling here.
1: Brits George Russell and Lewis Hamilton starting on the front row. And the Auckland Tuatara heading back top of the Kiwi NBL basketball top, beating the Saints 94-88. That's sport. I'm Jeff Bryant.
0: 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From start to finish, they will handle the whole process. They're also handling the latest weather update.
1: Mostly cloudy tonight for Tauranga with the light westerly and 10 overnight. Maybe some fog overnight. It's a cloudy start tomorrow, then finding up still the light westerly and a high of 17. Cloudy tonight for Rotorua with the light westerly and 9 overnight. Maybe some fog about overnight. It's a cloudy day tomorrow, still that light westerly and a high of 15.
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0: step aboard the Lakeland Queen for a unique New Zealand cruise experience, embracing the spirit of Manaakitanga and the immersive beauty and culture of Rotorua. The Lakeland Queen, bringing you the latest news update.
1: Morning in this update. A new study suggests proposed move-on orders will create a pipeline into prison for children as young as 14. Author Neville Pearce says there should be a focus on creating safe, suitable and supportive housing instead.
2: Seriously reconsider how to do this from start to finish and more move towards a model that helps youth rather than harms them.
1: The next wave of grocery prices

0: that has experience of caring for a child with palliative care needs currently, or those bereaved families that have had a child die in the last 5 years.
1: Iran's chief negotiator warns the US that if it won't fulfil its commitments, there's no point continuing. He's referring to a strike in Beirut that Israel says targeted a Hezbollah command centre. President Trump says Israel's attack should not have happened, particularly on a day when a deal with Iran is so close. And that's news.
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1: In sport and to Formula One.
3: It's more history for Hamilton. Lewis Hamilton wins a Grand Prix for Ferrari.
1: Lewis Hamilton's won his first race for Ferrari at the Barcelona Catalunya Grand Prix. It's the 106th victory of his career and first since 2024. Liam Lawson was in the points again, finishing ninth for RB. New York is celebrating their first NBA championship in 53 years. The Knicks winning the final series against San Antonio 4-1 for their first triumph since 1973. A massive crowd watched the Game 5 victory on a big screen outside Madison Square Garden. Rowdy fans then celebrated by smashing windshields, scaling scaffolding, light poles and a statue, and climbing into and setting fire on school buses in Times Square. Wellington will host the Super Rugby final for the first time in a decade. Tickets for Saturday's decider between the Hurricanes and Chiefs will go on sale to the general public from 10 a.m. tomorrow. That's sport. I'm Grace Cocker.
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1: Some low cloud or fog to start the day, then it will remain cloudy. Moderate westerlies as well. Some showers are expected later on tonight. High of 17, dropping to a low of 9 degrees. Some low cloud or fog lingering this morning. Mostly cloudy today with westerlies. Showers are expected later on tonight. A high of 15 and dropping to a low of 9 degrees. Foggy start to the day with poor visibility in some areas. Then it will remain cloudy with westerlies. Fog developing later on tonight too. 17's the high, dropping to 7. Some low cloud or fog from overnight. It will remain cloudy the rest of the day too with westerlies. Rain developing later on, winds turning northerly. 14's the high, dropping to a low of 9.
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2: 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Yeah.

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let's get the party started. 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That's when I knew that your heart was scarring. 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If you want something, you can ask.

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1: Morning in this update. Public health specialists warn proposed move-on orders will make it worse for homeless youth. A new study estimates around half of the unhoused population is under 25. Author Neville Pearce says it does nothing to lift them out of an already hard situation.
2: Giving them fines, which they won't be able to pay because if you're homeless you don't have $2,000, and a criminal record.
1: The cost of getting food on the supermarket shelves is rising again. The latest Infometrics foodstuff supply costs have increased 2.2% for the month of May. Economist Brad Olson says some of these increases sit outside the Middle East war.
3: Some of it will predate that conflict, suggests that even before we saw that large increase in fuel costs, that pricing and cost pressures were still hitting a number of producers.
1: Doubts are being cast over whether an international agreement for app-based workers will be ratified here. It gives the likes of Uber drivers,

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1: In sport, Lewis Hamilton has won his first F1 race for Ferrari. The 41-year-old is emotional after winning the Barcelona Catalunya GP.
2: To be on the top of that podium, to come across the line in the red car, wow, I dreamt of it as a kid.
1: More points for Liam Lawson too, with the RB driver finishing in ninth place. The Tigers have bounced back from their worst ever NRL defeat. After going down to the Panthers 68-0, they've beaten the Gold Coast Titans 36-28 at Leichhardt Oval. The Tigers remain 10th on the ladder. The Warriors are still second. Despite Saturday's loss to the Sharks, they're at Mount Smart again on Sunday against the Cowboys. And Germany have recovered from an early scare against the smallest nation to qualify for the FIFA World Cup. Curaçao, with a population of around 158,000, scored a goal to level the scores at 1-1. But the Germans made it 3-1 at half-time, and a short time ago was 6-1, approaching full-time in the Group E match in Houston. That's sport. I'm Grace Cocker.
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1: Some low cloud or fog to start the day, then it will remain cloudy. Moderate westerlies as well. Some showers are expected later on tonight. High of 17, dropping to a low of 9 degrees. Some low cloud or fog lingering this morning. Mostly cloudy today with westerlies. Showers are expected later on tonight. A high of 15 and dropping to a low of 9 degrees. Foggy start to the day with poor visibility in some areas. Then it will remain cloudy with westerlies. Fog developing later on tonight too. 17's the high, dropping to 7. Some low cloud or fog from overnight. It will remain cloudy the rest of the day too with westerlies. Rain developing later on. Winds turning northerly. 14's the high, dropping to a low of 9.
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4: 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Here is Ngā Rerenga Kupu o te Rā, Māori phrase a day. Today we look at Ngā Hākinakina, sports and recreation. Kei te tākaro pāwhutu paoro mātou, meaning we're playing touch rugby. 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
11: 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The Heat. 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
3: Kia ora te whānau. Here is Ngā Rerenga Kupu o te Rā, Māori phrase a day. Today we look at Ngā Hākinakina, sports and recreation. Kei te tākaro pāwhutu paoro mātou, meaning we're playing touch rugby. 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
1: He reo Māori!
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1: He reo rangatira!
3: Kia ora te whānau. Today, we look at months of the year. Paenga whāwhā, or aperira, is the kupu Māori for April. Paenga whāwhā, or aperira, April.
1: He reo kōrero, he reo ora.
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6: Take in the stunning scenery of Ohinemutu, Makoia Island, and Sulphur Point while enjoying a buffet-style and a la carte meal. For more info, head to lakelandqueen.com. 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
7: Morning. In this update, there are fresh concerns about how the proposed move-on orders will affect rough-sleeping youth. A new study suggests it will criminalise children experiencing homelessness. Author Neville Pearce says there are better alternatives.
8: Permanent stable housing for youth results in less crime and better outcomes, better health, better social functioning, better employment.
7: The Greens claim the wealthiest 150 now own as much as half the country, their assets increasing 26% in a year. Referencing this year's NBR Rich List, they say the economy's bigger than ever and it's being hoovered up, not trickling down, and that homelessness is at its worst ever. The Shape of Auckland's Matariki celebrations next month have gone live. There will be 100 free and low-cost community events, exhibitions, workshops, performances and activities across the region over 16 days. The festival opens on the 4th with a dawn karakia to mark the rising of Matariki and welcome the Māori New Year. An American singer-songwriter is reportedly among those killed in a mid-air helicopter crash in Rio de Janeiro overnight. CNN Brazil reports Oliver Tree is one of the six victims. The 32-year-old shot to international fame around 2021 with his songs Life Goes On and Miss You. And
9: fight, fight, fight.
7: UFC fight day at the White House has arrived, along with a 60-minute clip of President Trump chanting the word fight on its official X social media page. The Weather Channel predicts a 60% chance of thunderstorms, brutal humidity, and also

0: France Commonwealth Games in Glasgow. It includes Olympic high jump champion Hamish Kerr, shot put star Tom Walsh, sprinter Zoe Hobbs, and women's pole vaulters Eliza McCartney, Imogen Ayres, and Oliver McTaggart. The men's Black Sticks are 2-2 at the Nations Cup hockey tournament in Cape Town. They've backed up their 1-0 win over Scotland with a 6-2 thumping of South Korea. And one of the most interesting group games is just kicking off at the FIFA World Cup. The Netherlands are taking on Japan in Dallas in Group F. Earlier, Germany thumped Curacao 7-1 in their Group E match in Houston. That's sport. I'm Grace Cocker.
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0: Some low cloud or fog to start the day, then it will remain cloudy. Moderate westerlies as well. Some showers are expected later on tonight. High of 17, dropping to a low of 9 degrees. Some low cloud or fog lingering this morning. Mostly cloudy today with westerlies. Showers are expected later on tonight. A high of 15 and dropping to a low of 9 degrees. Foggy start to the day with poor visibility in some areas. Then it will remain cloudy with westerlies. Fog developing later on tonight too. 17's the high, dropping to 7. Some low cloud or fog from overnight. It will remain cloudy the rest of the day too with westerlies. Rain developing later on. Winds turning northerly. 14's the high, dropping to a low of 9.

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4: Kia ora te whānau. Here is Ngā Rerenga Kupu o te Rā, Māori phrase a day. Today we look at Ngā Hākinakina, sports and recreation. Kei te tākaro pāwhutu paoro mātou, meaning we're playing touch rugby. 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
9: Morning. In this update, public health specialists warn that proposed move-on orders will make it worse for homeless youth. A new study estimates around half of the unhoused population is under 25. Author Neville Pearce says it does nothing to lift them out of an already difficult situation.
10: Giving them fines, which they won't be able to pay because if you're homeless, you don't have $2,000 and a criminal record.
9: The largest study of paediatric palliative care undertaken in New Zealand is entering its next stage. Spokesperson Gemma Ayburn says families dealing with this are often underrepresented.
11: We are interested to speak to any family that has experience of caring for a child with palliative care needs currently, or those bereaved families that have had a child die in the last 5 years.
9: Work has started by annually rebuild central Wellington Beach. Council first used grit from Golden Bay to make up Oriental Bay. Marine and Coastal Project Manager Joel DeBoer says it needs to be topped up every 10 to 12 years.
12: 10 years later in 2014-15, they imported sand from Dunedin, of all places.
9: There have been clashes in Switzerland's Geneva as thousands protest the upcoming meeting of G7 leaders. Riot police fired tear gas and water cannons while a car was torched and bank windows smashed. And a plane taking people skydiving has crashed in the US, killing 12. It came down in a field adjacent to the Butler Airport. Witnesses report seeing it engulfed in flames. And that's news.
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9: In sport, Ryan Fox is on the charge late in the final round at the PGA Tour's Canadian Open. The Kiwi golfer is the defending champion and made an eagle on the par 4 12th hole to rocket back into contention. A short time ago, Fox was tied for second place, three shots back with two holes to play. More points for Liam Lawson in Formula 1. The RB driver finished ninth before being upgraded to eighth at the Barcelona GP. Lawson knows he got lucky though after some leading cars failed to finish.
14: It's great we finished in the points, but if the top guys had finished, we wouldn't have. So,
9: Lewis Hamilton won his first race for Ferrari, the 106th victory of his career. Wellington will host the Super Rugby final for the first time in a decade. Tickets for Saturday's decider between the Hurricanes and Chiefs will go on sale to the

0: Dropping to a low of 9 degrees. Some low cloud or fog lingering this morning. Mostly cloudy today with westerlies. Showers are expected later on tonight. A high of 15 and dropping to a low of 9 degrees. Foggy start to the day with poor visibility in some areas. Then it will remain cloudy with westerlies. Fog developing later on tonight too. 17's the high, dropping to 7. Some low cloud or fog from overnight. It will remain cloudy the rest of the day too with westerlies. Rain developing later on, winds turning northerly. 14's the high, dropping to a low of 9.
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The Heat. Yes! Let's dance. It's music time! Music time! Back where we never left. You might as well put on your good outfit tonight.

as hell, you know what I'm saying? Matter of fact, after the club, you know what I'm talking about, me and my niggas gonna be together, you know what I'm saying? I ain't even worried about them really, though. I'm just looking.

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1: Morning. In this update and developing news, a deal between the US and Iran has been reached. President Trump confirmed the news on Truth Social a short while ago, while also announcing the reopening of the Strait of Hormuz and immediate removal of his naval blockade. He says, ships of the world, start your engines and let the oil flow. There are calls to not downplay the severity of elder abuse this Awareness Day. Age Concern supported more than 3,000 reported cases last year. CEO Karen Billings says for many, financial and emotional exploitation happens behind closed doors.
2: And it can lead to a whole range of things like isolation that can really impact health and confidence.
1: A new initiative has managed to help banks recover around $10 million in customer scam losses. It also identified close to 5,000 money mule accounts used by scammers to transfer the stolen funds. The Banking Association says the tech lets companies quickly freeze vulnerable funds. Wellington Council is asking people to stay away from a central beach while it does its biannual sand shift. Imported grit from Golden Bay and Dunedin is used to construct Oriental Bay. Marine and Coastal Project Manager Joel DeBoer says heavy machinery will be on site.
3: It is a dog exercise area as well, so we ask those people with their dogs to stay off.
1: An American singer-songwriter is among those killed in a mid-air helicopter crash in Rio de Janeiro overnight. CNN Brazil reports Oliver Tree is one of the six victims. The 32-year-old shot to international fame in 2021 with his songs Life Goes On and Miss You. And that's news.
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1: In sport, the tributes continue to flow for Kane Williamson. The best ever Black Caps batsman announced his retirement from international cricket on Friday night, midway through the Test series against England. Sky Sport commentator Simon Dool says Williamson's attitude after the heartbreaking 2019 World Cup defeat summed him up perfectly.
4: That was one of the toughest times of his career, but the way he handled himself and the way he handled himself throughout his career was just absolutely magnificent. He will be a loss to New Zealand cricket and to world cricket.
1: The New Zealand men's pair have come close to posting a world best time at the Rowing World Cup event in Bulgaria. Ben Taylor and Ollie Welch winning gold, just half a second outside of Hamish Bond and Eric Murray's time from the 2012 Olympics. And New Zealand's unveiled a 21-strong athletics team for next month's Commonwealth Games in Glasgow. It includes Olympic high jump champion Hamish Kerr, shot put star Tom Walsh, sprinter Zoe Hobbs and women's pole vaulters Eliza McCartney, Imogen Ayres and Olivia McTaggart. That's sport. I'm Grace Cocker.
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0: step aboard the Lakeland Queen for a unique New Zealand cruise experience, embracing the spirit of Manaakitanga and the immersive beauty and culture of Rotorua. The Lakeland Queen, bringing you the latest news update.
1: Morning. In this update, Iranian officials have now also confirmed a peace deal has been approved with the US. President Trump confirmed the news on Truth Social, telling ships to start their engines and let the oil flow, with the Strait of Hormuz being opened. Iran's state media reports the country's deputy foreign minister is saying the deal does include Lebanon. It's expected to be signed later this week. A spotlight is being shone on this year's World Elder Abuse Awareness Day. Age Concern supported over 3,000 cases last year alone. CEO Karen Billings says many are still going under the radar.
2: Really just a great opportunity to get the issue in front of people, in front of people's minds.
1: The Greens claim the wealthiest 150 now own as much as half the country, their assets increasing 26% in a year. Referencing this year's NBR Rich List, they say the economy's bigger than ever and it's being hoovered up, not trickling down. A facelift is underway for an artificial beach in Wellington Central. The council shifts the imported sand that makes up Oriental Bay. Marine and Coastal Project Manager Joel De Boer says there's unwanted build-up.
3: Some is lost and some might be walked off or in people's talk, and we do replenish it once every 10 years.
1: The European Union is officially considering whether to welcome Ukraine and Moldova. Figureheads are going into the first round of deliberations in Luxembourg tomorrow. A plane has crashed near an airport in Missouri with all 12 on board dead. The local highway patrol says emergency services have been on the scene. It was carrying skydivers, and a witness reported seeing the plane engulfed in flames as it came down. That's news.
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1: In sport, a goal in the 88th minute has seen Japan draw 2-2 with the Netherlands in the latest World Cup match. Earlier, football giants Germany flexed their muscles with a 7-1 win over Curaçao. Manager Julian Nagelsmann's side was on song.
4: After the game, there was a song, "The Train Has No Brakes." It's a German song. And we tried to do that, to move on with no brakes, and was at least not that bad.
1: Ryan Fox has come up short in his title defence at the PGA Tour's Canadian Open. The Kiwi golfer had a 2-under par final round to finish tied for 8th place. Fox was 5 shots behind the winner, Bud Cauley. And fans in New York continue to celebrate the Knicks' drought-breaking NBA win. They beat the San Antonio Spurs to clinch the title for the first time since 1973.
5: I'm naming my first kid after Jalen Brunson and OG Anunoby.
6: The last time the Knicks won, I was 6 months old.
7: They've made every heart in New York beat hard and very happy.
1: And that's sport. I'm Grace Cocker.
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9: For Rotorua, fine at times, a lot of cloud as well today. Westerly winds building, got some showers late tonight. A high of 15 degrees down to a low of 9. Tomorrow, cloudy with light morning rain and 13. For Tauranga, fine at times with plenty of cloud in the forecast as well. Got rain late tonight.

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We've got you covered all day. Baby. On the heat. 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

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One moment that you captured.

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1: Kaiateahi. Which actually you can translate this one, means food of the fire.
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1: Kaiyateahi. Which actually you can translate this one, means food of the fire.
2: Food of the fire.
1: And it pretty much means that's all they're good for. Yeah, you might as well chuck them in the fire. So it is actually a bit of a curse, bit of a kofete, so be very careful when you're using it. And I suppose an expression in English that'd be the same as kaiyateahi would be, what do you think?
2: I think through different levels of severity, you can be like, oh, tits on the ball. You know, for a easy go, but you know, there can be worse, you know.
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5: Good afternoon, and this update. The Foreign Minister is welcoming progress towards a US-Iran peace deal. Alexandra Bogdanova reports.
6: Winston Peters calls it a critical first step towards reducing tension in the Middle East. He says countries are still feeling the impacts after the Strait of Hormuz closure. Going forward, Peters is encouraging dialogue and diplomacy. The agreement had been confirmed by US President Donald Trump earlier today.
5: And the UK's Prime Minister is welcoming the peace deal. Sir Keir Starmer says all attention must now go towards ensuring the Strait of Hormuz stays open. Qatar, Pakistan and France have also come out celebrating the agreement. People are being encouraged to sound the alarm on elder abuse this Awareness Day. Age Concern says most cases fly under the radar as emotional and financial exploitation is often discreet. CEO Karen Billings says to always trust your gut.
7: If they've got concerns for themselves or for someone else, just take the step.
5: Banks have teamed up to get back $10 million in customer scam losses. The Banking Association has come out with a new initiative to keep up with increasingly sophisticated methods. CEO Roger Beaumont says it's something that companies need to work together against.
8: The key with scammers is to try and keep one step ahead of them because they're very sophisticated and clever and tricky in what they do.
5: Environment Southland has pledged more than $300,000 towards wetland restoration. It will be divvied up between 38 catchment groups for practical on-the-ground projects. That's news.
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5: In sport, Japan have twice come from behind to draw 2-2 with the Netherlands at the World Cup. Former manager Ange Postecoglou thinks they'll go far.
9: If ever a country outside of Europe and South America do actually win a World Cup, they'd be one of the ones I'd be looking at because of the progress they've made. There are chances to definitely get deep in this competition, but one day to actually win the World Cup.
5: Earlier, Germany thrashed Curaçao 7-1. The All Whites start their campaign against Iran tomorrow. Kiwi Formula One driver Liam Lawson has been upgraded to an 8th place finish at the Barcelona Catalunya GP. He's now won points in 5 races this season. Britain's Lewis Hamilton took the chequered flag. New York celebrities are coming to terms with the Knicks' first NBA title win in half a century. Diehard fan Eddie Falco says it was inspiring.
10: My very romantic idea of New York itself, made up of a lot of people who had a dream, came to New York. These guys just never, never give up.
5: That's sport. I'm Torben Akel.
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12: For Rotorua, fine at times, a lot of cloud as well today. Westerly winds building, got some showers late tonight. A high of 15 degrees down to a low of 9. Tomorrow, cloudy with light morning rain and 13. For Tauranga, fine at times with plenty of cloud in the forecast as well. Got rain late tonight. Westerly winds, a high of 17 and down to 9. Cloudy most of tomorrow, some rain in the morning, it should ease, and 15. For Taupō, fine at times with a lot of cloud in the forecast as well. Got rain late tonight. Westerly winds and a high of 14 degrees down to a low of 9. Cloudy tomorrow, a few showers and a cooler day, a high of 12. For Whakatane, fine at times with a lot of cloud as well today. Got some showers late tonight. Westerly winds and a high of 17 degrees down to a low of 8 this evening. Tomorrow, cloudy with showers and a high of 15.